Have my message to you. As a matter of fact, I don't let nothing hold you back. 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I hear you all ask about the meaning of scat. Well, I'm the professor, and all I can tell you is while you're still sleeping, the saints are still weeping, because things you call dead haven't yet had the chance to be born. I'm the scat man.

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1: But I'm back, and you're back. Feels really good. I want to also say to you how good it feels to look and see all of you people out here to see me this evening. Thank you for coming out. Want to sing this song?

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1: When I first saw you, I saw love. And the first time you touched me, I felt love. And after all this time,

Amanda. I didn't want to do this anymore. But I'm back, and you're back. Feels really good. I want to also say to you how good it feels to look and see all of you people out here to see me this evening. Thank you for coming out. Want to sing this song?

Dance to the rhythm of the D.O. Dub. G and the thug, watch I be in the club. Looking, staring, daring, comparing. In my book, they say sharing is caring. So give me a taste. And make your hips just dip to the bass. And watch me run the line.